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7: 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Chris Godez and Wes every morning. And today's

It seems like boozy sundaes and pickle wine aren't the only things slated to be at the Minnesota State Fair this year. We've got the America Wheel. The observation wheel sits 230 feet above the ground in the north end. So take a ride on that. All right.

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Minnesota's got another reason to brag. The U.S. News and World Report has issued its annual report detailing the best places to live, and Minnesota once again ranks near the top. It came in at number 3, sitting behind only South Dakota and Utah. 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

0: 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A low of 67 tonight. Some fog for tomorrow, clearing a high of 84.
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1: So, I feel like everybody gets to return whatever they want at any time. But I don't. I feel like I've learned this from Wes and his wife. You've returned the weirdest things. Like
2: bags of salt.
1: I've just been hearing like, oh,
2: she found topsoil in the shed the other day. She wanted to return topsoil. I'm like, Maria, it's dirt.
3: Yeah, but the nutrients might not be as rich if we don't return it this year. We need new stuff next year.
1: Oh boy. So see, now she's gotten into my head. I was trying to be a really, really sweet wife and grab my husband some of his favorite beer. He loves a good IPA. And I had to go back on my text to see, like, when I'll say, hey, I'm going to grab stuff. I know he loves a Corona Light on the boat. I never can remember, like, which IPA he's into at the time. So I looked back, and I'm like, oh, he said, I'd like a Summit Saga IPA, please. And I went, got you. But anyway, so I'm trying to surprise him this last weekend. And
2: so nice of you.
1: I know. I'm being very sweet. Actually, it was his birthday weekend. I take it back, and there was a reason for that. But I got everything done that weekend, and I was so proud of myself. He goes to get the beer as we're going on the boat, and he goes, oh, you got the Saga Hazy IPA.
3: Is there a difference?
1: That's what I said. Apparently, there's a big difference, and he does not like a hazy IPA.
3: And that's hard to drink through anything that you're not a fan of.
2: Because it's very heavy.
3: It's very heavy. That drink you're specifically talking about is very heavy. It's like if you got a bad wine or like a wine that you just weren't a fan. You can do it, but also 6 of them, 12 of them, I don't want to drink through that.
1: And especially, I can't remember, say it's like 4 and it's $12 or something or $10, whatever it is. I said, well, you know what? I don't see why I can't return that. And just, I have the receipt.
3: Yeah,
1: and just switch it for the kind he likes, just in exchange. I don't want my money back. So I was like, okay, I'm going to do that because all I'm going to go is instead of the Saga Hazy, I'd like the Saga IPA. And in my head, you can return anything. And I don't understand why you can't. I went to the place, the establishment in which I purchased it. And it was just in Hudson. You know what I mean? I was just running errands in Hudson. And I brought it in and said, this is kind of weird, but I bought the wrong beer for my husband. Could I just switch it out, swap it out for this other one? She told me no.
3: Why?
1: I don't know. This is why I'm coming to you.
3: Don't
1: why could I not? It's

0: I bought this here. Is there, because you just tried it a couple places, and I'm sure one of them
1: I'll
0: will
1: give
0: do
1: you four
0: it.
1: $4 for that, by the way.
0: Oh, good.
1: $4 right now.
0: $4 more than you can get.
2: Do you like that beer?
1: No. But I, you know, beer.
2: Will you go sell it and your wife will sell it on
1: $1 a can? $1 a can. I'll drink it for $1 a can.
3: I'll give you $5.
0: $4 is not $1 a can.
2: Wow,
0: oh, my God. You know what?
2: This is great.
0: I'll see your beer offer and offer you $5.50.
1: Done. Take it.
0: No, don't take
1: it. It's funny. You drink it. You
0: dude,
1: give it to me.
0: It, no, I got it for free. I'll sell it to Wes for $10.
3: I'll trade the popcorn back and I'll get the beer.
2: You're going to give me no steel popcorn?
3: Yeah, exactly.
2: Well, you know, you might have a deal at $6.50 right now.
0: Fred. I said $5.50. Why are you adding $1 to my deal?
2: You know
0: deal?
2: What? $12 and I've nothing. I will not do anything better than that.
0: How much was the actual purchase?
2: I can't remember if it was $9.99 or like $11.99.
0: Wes will do $7, final offer.
2: I would sell it for $7.
0: Oh, there you go, Wes. It's $4
1: I'm
0: off.
1: I'm not paying. You don't speak
0: no,
1: for me.
0: No, Wes.
1: I already said $4.
0: He wasn't paying attention.
2: For his birthday.
0: He is 100% in at $10. He just wants a little discount.
1: Why would I want to pay that much?
0: I don't know, Wes. You want the beer I don't offering. Like. Wes will pay full price for that beer. 1,000% in, all in, $11.
2: His wife would never allow that. Okay, there's smart people. Because and maybe if you said you returned something to Costco, though, but I think they take anything back.
1: They will, yeah.
2: Tech said it's a risk of contamination.
0: Yeah, so,
2: oh, somebody could tamper with it. They would have to throw it away. They don't know if it's skunky.
0: Somebody
2: I don't
0: just said
2: know if they can restock it.
0: We returned it to Trader Joe's. They just took some beer back from there. So there, I think there are certain places that do it and certain places that don't. You just got to try it out at a couple different places and be like, I bought it here.
1: Somebody else said if you eat it or drink it, it cannot be restocked.
2: If you eat it or drink it, even if it's, wow.
0: So even if you didn't drink it, they can't restock it in case you messed with it.
2: So what I'm hearing is I should just bring my beer around town and keep trying to return it. Oh, shoot. They might be on to me.
0: Or sell it on Marketplace for like $6.
2: But then I have to bring it somewhere.
1: I will take it tomorrow. Bring it in. I will have a $4 bill in hand for you.
0: A $4 bill. Give her five.
1: No.
2: Give me a five.
1: He offered her five. He can pay her the five. I gave her four. He's not going to remember the $5 bill.
0: He doesn't have a
2: five. You know what?
1: I know he doesn't.
2: I am going to see if I can return it today. And if not, $5, we have a winner.
3: I don't have cash.

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16: It is time for the morning synapse quiz. We go back and forth here, Crisco. These are food mascots, all of them, you guys. Food mascots. Crisco, we start with you.
17: Oh, nice. Yes.
16: The easiest one of the day. Name the three Rice Krispie elves.
18: Snap, crackle, pop.
16: Correct. Ooh. 1 point for Crisco.
18: Did you know that?
17: No, I knew it, but it would have taken me a moment to get there.
16: Then you're really going to be screwed here, Dez.
17: Snap, crackle, pop.
16: Dez.
18: It's also embarrassing for me that I knew it so
17: buddy,
18: fast.
17: You're going to know all of them.
16: What is the name of the cheetah on the Cheetos bag?
17: Chester.
16: Chester. 1 point for Dez.
17: Love that little guy.
18: More of an A at the end of it as opposed to Chester. It's Chester the cheetah.
17: Chester the cheetah?
16: It says Chester on it.
18: No, I'm more telling her she's wrong.
16: The Frosted Flakes tiger.
18: Tony.
16: Tony.
18: The tiger.
17: I knew he'd be
18: great.
16: Desiree. What is the name of the mascot on the Fruit Loop cereal box?
17: Oh, he's a...
18: Oh, this is embarrassing for me that I know.
17: He's got the long beak. Like, is it a... oh, no, I don't know his name. Wait, hold on. Okay.
18: Can I steal
17: Fruit
18: it?
17: Loops. Nope. Loopy.
18: Loopy. Oh, Loopy.
17: I don't know his name.
18: It's Toucan Sam.
16: Toucan Sam.
17: Oh, I was going to say, is he a toucan? But I didn't know. Okay, Toucan Sam.
18: Toucan. Play at this game.
17: No, toucan't.
18: Okay. Oh, hey, you're okay. You got one. Listen,
17: I lost the toucan.
18: You remember, you were busy making out with boys.
17: No, these were cereal days. I wasn't back then.
18: Probably. You're like 14, 15. You might have been.
17: Oh, Christo. You got me.
16: The leprechaun on the Lucky Charms box.
18: Oh, what is
16: his name? They get tougher. I'm telling you, they get tougher.
18: No, I know. They're magically delicious. I know that.
17: The magically delicious.
18: Lucky
16: is correct.
18: I was trying to think of process of elimination.
17: Yeah, like Loopy.
18: Loopy
17: should have been right.
18: Yeah.
16: Damn. Dez. The name of the frog on the Honey Smack cereal box.
17: I know that. Like, he had a big lady go little. I hated those though. Ew.
16: Frisco, do you know by any chance?
17: Froggy.
16: It is not Froggy.
18: I think it's, isn't it Smack?
16: Nope, dig him.
18: Oh, that's right. Yeah,
17: you
18: I forgot.
17: That?
18: I now that he says it, I did. Okay. I didn't know it before. I forgot it, obviously, because I called him Smacks.
16: What is the fluffy little rabbit on the Nesquik box? Or products, I guess.
18: Oh, man, what is his name?
17: Like the Nesquik.
18: Yeah, the Nestle Nesquik.
17: Nesquik. Okay.
18: Whatever you want to call it. It's, ooh,
17: I didn't even know there was a bunny.
18: I knew there was a bunny. I have no idea what
17: his
18: name
17: bunnies
18: is.
17: Are fast, so maybe it's and it's Nesquik. Maybe he's Quickie
16: is correct.
17: Yes! I should have made
16: him. I was like, wow, she got Quickie out of that. That was impressive.
18: Leave it to Dez to get Quickie out of it. She's like, if it's a nickname Quickie,
17: yes, right.
18: I know it.
16: Dez.
17: Yes.
16: The tuna fish on the Star Kissed tuna can.
17: Gosh, I do love tunas.
18: Tunas. Oh, God, Star Kissed. I know this.
17: I can picture it. He's like, bloop, sitting there. He's like, lives like a fancy fish. His name is Toonie.
16: Charlie the Tuna.
17: Oh God,
18: you say it, and then I remember hearing it somewhere.
17: Me too. It must have been in advertising at some point.
18: Isn't it sad that the one that's somewhat healthy for you, I was like, I have no idea what his name is.
17: Give me the Smacks, and I got it.
18: Give me the Smacks, yeah.
16: The bee on Honey Nut Cheerios.
18: Oh, God, I forget they have names. I don't know.
17: Well, let's go down then.
18: Okay, let's figure it out. Help me solve this.
17: Like Buzzy or something?
18: Buzz could be right. Buzz.
16: Buzz is correct.
18: Yes!
17: We're good.
18: Dude, I just need Dez to talk these out for me.
17: You know what?
16: I was like, how is she doing this again? Kind of like the Think Fast Friday.
17: What it is people like me went into a room in the 1970s and said, what should we call the bee? Buzzy.
18: Oh, you know what? His name is E. Buzzes, so why don't we call him Buzz?
17: Oh, my God.
18: Oh, God, dig him. Who came up with that one? That was a terrible one.
16: Hopefully you remember Ghostbusters, because what is the name of the Pillsbury Doughboy? Not your answer.
18: What is his name?
17: Pillsbury?
18: Is it Doughboy? It sounds like Doughboy would make sense, but then Doughboy.
17: It's got to be a name.
16: When you hear it, you're going to be like, oh, that's right.
18: Oh, Poppin' Fresh.
16: Poppin' Fresh.
17: Yes.
16: I'll give Dez the point because she's helped you twice. Poppin' Fresh.
18: I just didn't know what that meant when people called me Poppin' Fresh. Now I do. It was just a short code to call me the Pillsbury Doughboy.
17: I thought it was like dropping.
18: I thought they were like, dude, he knows pop music and he's fresh.
17: Yeah.
18: And it was not it. I just found out today it was not it.
16: Frisco, Hawaiian Punch's mascot name.
17: Of course, you've got to know that.
18: Punchy.
16: Punchy is correct.
18: Oh, shut up. You did name all these back in the day.
17: Guys, I cracked the code.
18: Punchy.
16: Dez, Chuck E. Cheese's full name.
17: Oh, Chuck E. So what his name was, is it a Charlie?
18: Maybe a
17: or
18: Charles?
17: A Chester?
18: A Charles?
17: Chuck E.
18: Charles Edward Cheese.
17: Chuck E. Cheese. Oh, shoot, I feel like I do know this.
18: Come on, Dez, you probably named him.
17: Charles. Charles Edward.
18: Let's go. Charles Schwab.
17: Let's go. Like, Charles what? Edward Cheese.
16: Charles Entertainment Cheese.
18: That makes sense, but also dumb.
16: Very dumb.
18: Yeah.
16: How about the hamburger helper? Hamburger helper mascot name.
18: Oh, the glove, right?
16: Mm-hmm.
18: Yeah. What is
17: it? Glovey.
18: Fingies.
17: Fingers.
18: Five knuckle shuffle.
16: Lefty.
18: Damn it.
17: Oh,
18: I would have never thought about that.
16: Nope. You better get this one or Crisco's going to be real mad at you. The Keebler Elves. Keebler Elf.
18: Papa.
17: Papa but can you hear me?
16: You don't remember this one?
18: I actually, Keebler, I'm trying to think.
17: Oh, okay, the Keebler Elf.
18: You know, Stacy Keebler is related to him.
16: I don't think so.
18: No?
16: I don't think so.
17: Is
18: Boy,
17: it
18: I don't
17: chocolate,
18: know.
17: Chocolate something, cocoa, or... Keebler Elf, Elfie.
16: You're never going to get it.
17: No, okay.
16: Ernest J. Keebler, otherwise known as Ernie.
18: Oh,
16: Ernie
18: the Elf. I remember. Ernie the Elf. Remember, yeah. He was like the little old dude?
16: Yep.
17: Yeah, I've never heard of that.
18: That totally, again, I was busy in very different camps than you were.
16: Captain Crunch's full name.
17: Hmm.
16: You're never going to get it.
18: Captain Stabbin.
17: Captain
16: Horatio Magellan Crunch.
17: Why would you even name him?
18: Just Captain Crunch. Who was like, let's add on very long names to these characters.
16: All right, final one for you, Dez. KFC. KFC. Colonel Sanders. What's his first name?
17: Colonial.
18: Colonial Sanders.
17: Colonel Sam Sanders.
16: Harland.
18: Harland.
16: Harland.
17: Oh, that's...
18: That's just his name, and well, it's a very official
17: name. That's just
18: name.
17: A name.
18: Yeah.
17: That's my daughter's middle name.
16: I think
17: name
16: it was a real person.
17: Oh, it was.
18: Yeah, that's why it was. That's why it was.
17: A colonel.

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10: This is the time of year that's wedding season, and I have avoided it
11: totally
10: for so long from so many people. And luckily, I collected a group of friends growing up that I knew confidently would never get married. And so,
12: pretty solid idea.
10: It is, because I was like,
12: there's nothing worse. You know what's better than being in somebody's wedding? Not being asked at somebody's wedding.
10: The best feeling ever, right? And like, it's opposite because Dez loves it.
12: Women love doing it.
10: Which I don't understand because you have to pay for most of your own crap. You have to do your own hair, your dress, everything.
12: You see a guy get engaged on social media, one of your good friends, he's like, oh, how do I avoid his call and text for the next 8 months?
10: I mean, and women get such a thrill out of it because they do such creative invites and all these other things. And then there's our old pal Pidge.
11: There's Pigeon.
10: Randomly, so he's getting married September 19th and randomly comes up while working here and he's like, hey, money, would you want to be in my wedding? And I was like, of course, I'm honored. I didn't think it would actually happen, the wedding, that is. I didn't think it would they would go through with it. I thought Sammy would have wisened up by now. And so it comes with this whole list of things. Mind you, when he was no longer at the company, we had a stretch of time where he was busy, I was busy, we just didn't connect. And so I finally call him and I'm like, hey, dude, what's the whole deal with this wedding? You still wanted to be in it?
11: So you moved on without me?
10: You're not like, I don't have to. He goes, well, no, I just didn't think you'd want to be in the wedding anymore. And so, I assumed you didn't want to be. I go, so I'm not in it. I go, okay, fine. So then I took it. I go, not a big deal. No, you're in the wedding.
11: Just be the extra one.
10: And now I found out it's the opposite. They have too many bridesmaids.
11: That's why you have two gals on your arm.
10: There's seven bridesmaids and six. He had said it wrong, and I was like, it didn't make sense to me either. And then you guys pointed it out. I'm like, so there's seven bridesmaids, and
11: he needs me to be one of his best men.
10: He stopped at six groomsmen, and he told Sammy, his bride-to-be, he said, you know what I'm not doing? I'm not going to keep matching the amount of people you have in your wedding.
11: Yeah.
10: I'm just not, I can't do it. It's like you keep adding one person.
11: And who cares?
10: Yeah. So he has six, and then there's seven bridesmaids. So this is the same person. Obviously, I went to the bachelor party in Vegas and almost didn't make it back and all these different things. But now it's like, it's been so long since I've been in a wedding. I don't remember all the details. I thought you went suit sizing together. I thought everybody went to, I thought about it.
12: People used to try to do that. I think it's just too hard.
11: It's hard to wrangle.
12: Yeah, people have schedules and kids. And
10: so then I'm like,
11: I don't, and I wish I was involved in a group fitting.
10: But it is the different states thing. I've never been a part of a wedding where people are coming. So as one of his brothers lives in California, one of his friends, who I just get a vibe from, I can't go into that full detail, but I feel like at any point, if I'm missing a finger or something, it's from that dude. So I just want to go on the record and put that up there.
11: I just want to go on the record and
10: clarify, if I am down a bender or two, it's 100%. I'm not going to say his name, but he's the only non-brother of Pidge in this wedding,
11: besides
10: me. So if you hear any stories about me missing a finger, it's from that dude. And if you see him wearing a chain with fingers on it, you'll know who it is, too.
11: Yours.
12: Those finger chains are big these days.
10: They are, well, for the finger collectors, they are. So I now go and I get I played it for you guys a couple weeks back, the invite from Pidge where we had to show how to order the suit online.
11: Yeah.
10: I don't know my suit. I've never ordered a suit. I've never had a suit. So I had to go get measured. And the guy's like, he was the nicest dude ever. But he's like, hey, it's okay. It's okay. Everybody has to go up a size in the jacket. I go, can you just give me my size, dude?
12: Well, I'm welcome to getting a suit and being weird-shaped dudes. Well, everything has to be tailored to fit you right if you're going to have a nice suit.
10: And that's the thing, is then it becomes, but he's not
11: Dez
10: wrong.
11: And weird-shaped dudes in the morning.
12: Because we're all shaped like weird food products. Like, Crisco's got a little potato vibe to him, you know? I've got a Dorito.
10: I do, but I'm an upside down. Am I an upside down potato?
12: No, you're right side up potato.
10: Just a regular potato. Am I at least a sweet potato?
11: Yeah.
12: No, because they're all weird and lumpy in places.
10: I'll take that. That's a win for
11: and
10: me.
11: And I prefer a good russet.
10: I'm a russet?
11: Yes.
10: Oh, that's nice.
12: Back to you.
10: Back to me. And the point of this story is now I have to get the suit. So I got the suit. It showed up real quick. I don't know a tailor. Besides your husband, Taylor. I don't know.
11: He doesn't tailor suits.
10: So now I have to go bring it in. And so then, like, Pidge is like, so all you have to do is bring the shoes. And they want you to bring the whole outfit and get the whole thing set up, do whatever. And so I had to get this suit. But the only size they had was matching my jacket, was the pants being a whole size bigger than they need to be. So then I have to bring, I don't know the details of what to do with the tailoring of it. And it's just, it's like becoming, I realized quickly, it's not even that much work. Let me clarify. Any woman in a wedding has 10 times more to do than a guy does. We have to get there and do whatever.
11: Yeah,
10: like, you know what I mean?
11: Because we have the hair and makeup. Take that off the plate. The wedding is a lot easier.
10: Right? Those things are the tough parts. But now, and so if somebody wants to give me, like, advice.
12: I can. For the tailoring thing?
10: Okay, got it, yeah.
12: So you pull out that little device you have. I think it has a purple cover or something on it.
10: Yeah, oh, you're talking about my cell phone.
12: Yeah, and then there's a thing in there. It's called Google, and if you type in there,
11: Google it.
12: Taylor's. Now, it's not spelled like her husband's name. Taylor's near me. This is going to be crazy, Crisco. They're going to pop up.
10: No, but the problem is, how do I go to a good... I don't know what a good one is.
12: I think if they have a business, they're probably a legit tailor. And you know what? It's a dying business, actually, so there's not a lot.
10: Should be easy to find them. Here's the problem I find with Google now. Where if it has a small amount of reviews with any company... All I assume is that that's their friends. If it's got like 14 reviews and they're all 5-star reviews, that's friends who are putting reviews up there.
12: Most tailors are going to be like 70 years old. It's not an industry here. 22 years. Yeah, so they're friends.
11: I've just Googled.
12: They don't know how to do the Google reviews.
11: I Googled some in Roseville. There are plenty near you, buddy. I will help you
12: with this. Also, if you ever need to find a CVS or a Walgreens, they're also on every corner.
10: I told you, one of those places I'm beefing with.
12: That's right.
10: I'm beefing with one of them, and I will not go back. I will not go back. I didn't need help Googling a tailor. What I needed help with is the fact that this is a stressful thing, and now I'm super glad I don't have a lot of cool friends who get married or talk to women or men. Like, the people I know in life are just super single, and I'm super great with that.
12: Let's bring in Preston. He seems to have some really solid advice here.
8: And I was going to say, Crisco, I was like, I feel like tailors are kind of like Chinese food places. You know, the more hole in the wall it is, the better it is, you know? If they don't have a sign up, there's a bunch of clothes thrown about the place. Yeah. And
12: so
8: just
12: you're
8: like,
12: saying that's good advice, actually.
10: You're saying I should go to the same place as Wes does for massages.
12: Yes! Oh, my God! Taylor and... Oh, can you imagine?
8: Dude, we could make one of those, like, Pizza Hut KFCs where it's a tailor and massage place all in one.
11: I am uncomfortable with this conversation.
10: The better. Where there's no...
8: Because they take off your clothes. They take off your clothes to do the massage.
11: Oh, my God.
8: While they're doing the massage,
10: dude, you could do it with tailors. This is genius. Be like, did you want a happy sizing?
11: Oh, boy.
10: No, it's a sizing.
11: Somebody said, I just went to a tailor for a dress and I was not impressed. It actually is hard to find one. Somebody else is recommending the same one I think I just said. He used them for my husband's pantsuit and it was lovely.
10: Harmar Mall is very different than what it used to be.
8: I thought Harmar Mall was closed.
10: That's what I'm saying. It's a Chick-fil-A.
11: There's a Cub Foods in there still.
10: There is. That's what I'm saying. There's not a lot. The old Chicago, gone.
11: I know, but I guarantee.
10: If you took old Chicago out and you took my Italian nachos away, can I trust your tailor? I don't know if I can.
11: I'm quite sure. Sure, this little lady that I used to go see at Harmar, I bet she's still there and use code word.
12: You know, to go back to
11: just kidding.
12: To go back to what he said though, with massage, once you go into a tailor and a legit like old school tailor, it's real uncomfortable. You go into the dressing room and they come in there with you. They're like, take it all off. You stand there in nothing but your undies, and they're right up in your junk, measuring it.
10: Because
12: they have to measure everything. They have to get a good size. But they walk right in there with you, and you're like, well, I didn't see this one coming.
10: The only problem is when they're like, can you lift your belly? And then you're like, God, this is awkward. And then you realize you're not at a tailor, and then it's just all awkward. You're like, what are they doing this at the Arby's for? This is weird. It's fine. All I know is the point of this whole story, the wedding thing is just, it's stressful. On the not the wedding party, not the people getting married, but the people who are in, like, the party of it. I guess
11: I
10: the wedding
11: really
10: party, yeah.
11: Hope that Inch and crew are not listening this morning.
10: Do you know what
11: they're
10: time
11: not
10: it
11: awake.
10: Is?
12: That's such a good point.
11: Yeah.
10: Come on, you definitely know what time it is.
12: No.
13: They say the holy water's watered down, and this town's lost its

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3: Hey, do you guys feel like there's more construction in the Twin Cities this year than years past?
4: I feel, and I know Dez has got this complaint too, I feel like every time, and I know it's not intentional, but might be, every time they close a main thing down, the alternate route within a week or two is also closed down.
5: Or even every day.
4: Or every other day. It's like whatever, like you get a new pattern, like the new route I've had to take to work for 280 or whatever, I'm so used to it. And then half of those roads are now closed. And I'm like,
3: I
4: can't keep up with it.
3: On Saturday, I had to run down Apple Valley, right up the road from Maple Grove, yes.
5: Yeah.
3: But I got right by Mall of America and 77 South, closed. And I'm like, what? Why is the city always under construction? So I looked it up.
5: Yeah.
3: And here's what the answer was. Is there more construction in the Twin Cities in 2026, summer of 2026? Yes, there is more construction because of a bipartisan infrastructure law that went into effect this year. $323 million is being invested in Minneapolis alone on roads. That's why, yes, you are seeing more construction this year than years past.
4: Because it just feels
3: worse. It feels worse, and you're like, or do I always just say this?
5: Yeah. Nope,
3: it really is worse.
5: Thank you for doing that research for us. Welcome.
4: Will it make the city better?
3: I hope in the long run.
4: Right? It's just going to take a while.
3: Resurfacing the roads that are already there. We have so much traffic in the Twin Cities. Marie asked me that when we moved here. She's like, was it always like this? And I said, growing up, I don't remember traffic being as horrible.
5: It's terrible.
3: But there probably wasn't also as many people living here then either.
5: Yep.
3: I feel like it's gotten so big, and the roads aren't big enough for the amount of cars that are on the roads daily.
5: I mean, I don't know. I don't know what they're doing with 280 exactly, but I don't see them widening roads often. You know?
3: Yeah.
4: We're just getting so thick as people. We got to widen those roads big time.
5: But, my biggest frustration.
3: That bridge,
5: 94, coming and going, but mainly coming from Wisconsin, like through Hudson.
3: It's been like that since April.
5: And I keep thinking, that's okay, guys. It's going to get better. Today, I left. So I keep setting my alarm 5 minutes earlier because I'm barely getting here. And I'm leaving my house 15 minutes before, like, normal time. I'm leaving earlier than I normally would leave in the winter when there's a chance for slick roads.
4: It's truly crazy.
5: I made it good time today. But I'm just going to get this off my chest. I don't know what is happening. There are two lanes. It divides. Truckers are supposed to go on one side, and there's two big lit signs. And anybody else who would like to. And then there's a skinny little area you can go in, and if you'll know it, it's on the left.
3: Far left. Get in that one.
5: Yep, get in that one if you're a car. You know why? I realized last week when I literally almost was late, 2 days in a row, both those days, truckers had tried to fit through there. Guess who doesn't fit through there? A big truck. And it's dangerous. And then it just backs the whole thing up. Not fun. I am mad.
4: Also, that is throwing things through a loop, too, because of all of these. And I feel for truckers.
5: Oh, me too.
4: Because all of the different, like, construction projects, have you guys noticed, on streets where you don't normally see semi-trucks, they're everywhere.
5: Because they have to be.
3: Nothing else they can do.
4: There's nothing else they can do, and it just slows everything else down. So I think that's another reason we all just notice it so much more this year. But that whole little bridge thing at Wisconsin, too, is awful.
3: And that's on Wisconsin. I don't know if that has anything to do with us on this side of the river, but...
5: Guys, it's the bridge that connects, so I want the bridge to be safe. That's what I keep saying to myself. I'm not going to be mad because I don't want...

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2: I've gone
12: viral for some really cool things. We have gone viral as a crew for the whole Oreo thing.
2: Yes.
12: And then now, I'm also a whole post on Reddit, which I didn't even know was a possible thing. Here's what I'm going to say. And Crisco?
2: Yes.
12: There's a difference between men and women. TJ's the one that brought us to the this to our attention.
6: She did.
12: And TJ was livid about it.
6: And I'm not happy about it either.
12: And Des was reading some with me on Friday, and she was not happy about it. Chris, on the other hand, is like, this is hilarious. Bring it to the air. That just shows the difference between guys and girls. Like, if this, because I was thinking the same thing. If somebody was talking about Des, I'd be like, absolutely not.
2: Yes.
12: Somebody's talking about Crisco, I'm like, this is kind of funny.
2: Kind of funny. It's about Wes. I can't stop laughing. You were just playing that thing for Love Him or List Him, and I'm laughing because these clips are, these messages are so funny because it's people taking 5 minutes of their time in a bubble and making a gigantic, broad
6: assumption
2: that isn't necessarily true, and in this case for sure isn't true, but you just got to get it started.
6: So we figured, as we were talking about this, you can get things off your chest. Our complaint hotline is open.
12: 651-989-5795.
6: Or 75617. But here is the title of this Reddit post, which I don't go to Reddit a lot, so this just bugs me in general. KS95 listeners, .. Is Wes a creep, or is it just me? Then it goes on for a minute, and then it says, I don't know, I don't get a chance to listen all the time. Maybe it's just bad timing of the subjects that they're talking about.
2: And this is the nuts and bolts of this post, okay? Wes makes jokes about the hub, swinging with his wife, young women, hot celebrities, etc., and Crisco. Pure sweet Crisco.
6: Nope, doesn't say that.
2: But that's their point, is yeah. It does a little bit. Has gotten in on it too, which seems out of character for him. Since I basically am making this post, I need to know, am I alone? And then somebody said, I'm not sure if he leans into the gross old guy bit or if he's just trying to be funny or if he really is that way. I have very mixed feelings about it because at least the show has backed off on putting down Crisco all the time. But I definitely agree. I'm not a fan of his gross macho man talk. I mean, it's one of the text messages that came in. Agreed, Ryan had a different vibe when he was there. So that was one that we got into. To piggyback, even if it's not, it does come off a little creepy when he's making all the hub jokes all the time. Which, by the way, I don't think you really do that anymore.
6: You did. You've totally backed off that. And that was just like, I mean, it's ridiculous because we made fun of you about that. And then, well, you know, then it happens.
12: I was just jealous of Crisco. He, like, completed many video games, and I never did. And I was like, well, I've completed, you know what? Hub no longer will be spoken of. Swinging with my wife will never be brought up. Nafisa Collier, you're a great WNBA star. I will never say, call me ever again.
6: Oh, my.
12: Rihanna, no longer attractive to me.
2: Oh, that's not fair. You've always loved Rihanna.
12: No more.
2: But it's
12: I also
2: just
12: say, if we play Jared Leto, I have a bigger crush on Jared Leto than I do on Rihanna. We just don't play 30 Seconds to Mars.
2: Here's how insane Reddit is, though, because I'm looking at all these comments. There is, like, a whole subreddit post on somebody calling me Cisco and five people coming to my defense and saying, no, it's Crisco. Cisco sings the thong song. So that's how, like, wild Reddit can get. But it is just a lot of the same thing saying, oh, maybe I'm not alone or whatever. But this is the second Reddit post that has gone up about you. And
6: it's so popular.
2: I just disagree with this one so much. But this is your chance to get it off your chest for any of us. 75617 or call 651-989-5795. Get your complaint. Maybe it's something Des does. Maybe it's something I do. Maybe I am becoming too saucy, one might say.
12: Somebody just texted in, as somebody with trauma, Wes can be extremely triggering. I have to let you know, I think you're the one that texted that like 6 months ago.
6: Yeah.
12: And I backed way off of it. I was like, that is probably true, and I apologize.
6: And this is how we do learn. None of us are perfect.
12: Right.
6: We know that we all have an annoying thing about us because we're human. And we can take everything with a grain of salt. So let us have it. The complaint hotline is open. What I did appreciate a little bit about this post is the person wasn't being mean, really, who put it up. I mean, it said, is it just me? Or, you know, and a lot of people are like, oh my gosh, he's just being funny. It's a shtick. If you listened at other times, you'll realize he is a very sweet guy. He always says that Crisco's being soft.
2: He does. Rub he does
6: some
2: call
6: dirt
2: me
6: on it.
2: That's just the way he grew up in like one of those families that didn't love each other a lot. You know what I mean? It's just one of those weird vibes.
12: It's a very sports thing. I mean, there's certain dudes that play football and hockey, all those hard, aggressive sports, and that's just how you talk to other dudes.
2: So. Well, exactly. And somebody said, Wes and the rest of you have a certain sense of humor. Not everybody understands. We love you guys. That's why we keep listening to you. Somebody else said, if these

0: so much. Wes is just so different. Yeah. I do miss Ryan and the vibes he has. I'm not a fan of Wes and the vibes that he has with this show. I thought it would get better. I send in dirty texts for Wes almost every day for secrets, no matter the question. I'm not giving up for no one. I think you are funny, Wes, and people are so sensitive, they need to get over it.
1: So he said, Wes just works with Frisco, but you mean Crisco and Dez. Wes, you're perfectly normal. A good-looking guy that guys want to be, right? You are a dude's dude, which is just a different vibe.
0: Did you read the one from Sheena?
1: No.
0: Sheena said, Crisco, I won't text about you. Sheena, that's all you do is text about me, and I'm okay with it. The fun fact, not everybody needs to be loved by everybody. And I understand on this show, Sheena is a fan of Dez and a fan of Wes, and I am also here. And that's okay.
2: And by the way, this is still working because somebody says, we listen in hopes that they fire Wes.
1: We listen in hopes that we win stuff.
3: I think it's funny when people hate on Wes because that probably means they most likely got rage baited.
1: Yeah, you know, you like are
3: if you're mad about something Wes said, you probably got rage baited.
0: Oh, here's a text message. I also want to point out Wes has a stupid face.
3: You know what he looks like.
0: That's just pretty funny. I mean, they do because he's on a billboard all across the Twin Cities right now. Is this a roast of Wes now? LOL.
1: We love our rage baiting contrarian.
0: I have wanted to say this forever. Let me read this one. I hate the Crystal jokes about Crisco. I find it offensive to women to say that if a guy is moody, he must be a woman. Crisco is just proof that men can be sensitive, too, about their feelings. So take that, you two. You two should grow the hell up.
2: I just say you're tart. I never call you Crystal.
0: Yeah, that is true.
1: You guys, I did the Crystal thing because I accidentally called him Crisco.
0: Women hating on women.
1: Stop it.
0: That's so bad.
1: You're not a woman.
2: And by the way,
0: I'm Crystal.
2: Didn't we adjust it lately? It's going to be Crustal anyway because somebody accidentally said Crustal.
0: Yeah, Crustal the Clown.
2: That's more fitting.
0: Crustal the Crown.
2: You got some Crustal, let's be honest.
0: Oh, boy. It's true. It's been a long time. Wes brings a different vibe, and I love it. Ryan was fine, but Wes really brought something good to the station in general. You guys are great. Wes has an amazing personality. He is just a normal guy in our age group. I have the same problem at my work. I don't know what that is.
3: I'm like, doing crime. I'm
0: sure guy work with. Amazing. Oh, my God. Wes has grown on me a lot. I'm not going to read. There's some mean things about past people on the show.
3: Dez is the annoying one. Dez is the one that's annoying.
0: That's made up.
2: In the podcast today, by the way, I have a whole thing. Not sexual, don't worry, because I've dropped that part of me. Is Dez actually the jerk on the show? She has to answer some questions. Remember, we're going to find out if she's actually the jerk.
1: You guys said that I'm the villain because you think I'm too nice.
0: You are, but then maybe I'm the villain. I love all of you, but sometimes Crisco talks too much. He butts in, talks over people, and he's sometimes just a lot.
1: Oh, my God. Can you please? We got to read the rest. Dez is the annoying one. She thinks she's God's gift to all. I seen you at the fair last year, and you just had all the boys, Crisco, Taylor, and Wes, following you around like puppy dogs. It's very off-putting. You know why? Because I was probably hangry. So they're like, what do you want? Let's go get it.
0: Oh, you feed Dez when Dez wants to be fed. She's like, yeah, it's terrible. The only thing Wes brought to the station is his hot wife. Somebody else said, Wes is the guy women love to hate. That is kind of true. That is kind of that vibe where women are just like, God, I love him, but I hate him at the same time. There's a song about that, isn't it? Oh. Maybe not. I don't know.
1: Oh, yeah. I love the show. Crustal, Fez, and Mess. Okay. I know you meant to do that.
0: They said I meant Dez. Let's see here. I love. Oh, yeah. There you go. You did that one. Imagine how boring the show would be if we just sat and chatted like normal people. People are going to hate no matter what. Just keep being yourselves.
1: Wes grew on me. Aww.
3: I like this one. The only thing Wes has brought to the station is his hot wife.
0: Yeah.
2: Yeah.
0: I hate people. Dez is Mama Bear and was leading around the blind when you were bringing us around the fair. That's true.
1: Thank you. Thank you for having my back.
0: Here's a good one to end. I think this is, you all have different personalities, and I think it makes the show interesting. Wes is always kind and funny when he sees me as a listener or at a listener event, gives me a hug, and there's a big heart in there somewhere deep, deep, deep, deep, deep down inside. I added the deeps.
1: I love your guys' relationship as a whole. You're all great individually as well.
0: Here's what I'm going to say.
1: Best morning show around. That
0: I'm actually shocked nobody called. I just interrupted. Called me out for interrupting. You're right.
2: Real quick, Sheena. What's going on, Sheena?
1: Hey, girl.
4: Hi, you guys.
0: It's my favorite Sheena.
4: I just want to say that all of you are, I am a Wescalator.
0: Yes.
4: I am a Desian. I'm in the Crisco Club.
1: Aww.

0: And you know what? I'm a part of Brooks' booty, if we want to call it that.
1: Oh, that's a good one.
2: Oh, yeah. He does bring the booty.
0: Right? And I love Preston, too. Hey, Preston, thanks for putting me on. We love you guys. And if people don't like you, then they can just go somewhere else. You guys are the best part of my morning. Love you, love you, love you.
2: Aww.
0: Even Crisco.
3: Even Crisco. God, we should have that on our fair shirt this year. Even Crisco. Sheena, I love you, and you know that. And I love that you always come out and support us no matter what. And thank you for listening to us.
0: Absolutely. Okay, bye, you guys. Bye.

0: Francisco, Dez, and Wes.
1: Oh my gosh, wake the fun up.
0: KS95.
2: Here's the thing, you guys. Is it actually a compliment or slightly a little bit creepy? When you find somebody, your guy or your gal, in an industry that you know you're going to utilize from here on out, do you go, "You're my guy. You are my guy," and you point at him with two fingers?
3: Just the once, though, right?
2: No. I said it like 8 times, and my wife called me out for it. But I keep messing up my chainsaw. This is on me. It's on me. I take the blade off, and I forget to put the bar lock on, and then it packs down, and you can't get the thing back on, so you have to have a person do it for you. I don't have the right tools for it.
3: A guy.
2: I had to bring it. Yeah, I brought it to Anelka before. They fixed it for me in like 4 minutes before. I went back to that same place on Saturday, and they're like, "We no longer fix chainsaws." I'm like, dang it. So Marine just happened to Google one, and it's in Rogers, right up the road, 8 minutes from my house, right?
3: Perfect.
2: I show up into this neighborhood, and I'm like, we're in a neighborhood. This isn't a business. And then I see behind this guy's house a big old garage, and he's got lawnmowers galore back there. I'm like, that's the guy. He works out of his own garage. And I pull up, and he's like, "You the chainsaw guy?" And I'm like, "Sure am."
3: "Are you my guy?"
2: "You my guy." And then he starts working on it, and he's like, "Oh, yeah, he's got to make sure you do this." And he jams on things, like really rams. I'm like, definitely my guy. He's just beating on the tool instead of actually using the proper tool to fix it. But I like that about him. He's a little aggressive with it, and I like it. But he fixed my chainsaw. I'm like, "Hey, while you're here, my mower's been sputtering a little bit, and I don't know why."
4: Oh, boy.
2: And he kind of explained it. He's like, "Yeah, try this. If it doesn't work, bring it in." I'm like, "Oh, and by the way, last winter, my snowblower did not start all winter. Thank God Mike from the Lookout lives right by me, and he has a plow in his truck, and he took care of me." I said all this, by the way. And he's like, "Yeah, you can bring your snowblower in. I actually have 30 people that I start in September, getting them all ready for winter, so I'll put you on that list, and we'll send you a text." And I said, "Hey, and I also need to put a fuel filter on my four-wheeler. I already have the fuel filter. I just need somebody to put it on." He's like, "I can do that." And I'm like, "You're my guy. You are my guy." Two fingers point right at him. "You're my guy. From here on out, I need something. You are my guy.
3: And I'm going to tell my friends, you're my guy." Excitement
2: is real. Oh, I was like, "You are my guy." And he stood there, you guys. No, granted, he's a mechanic. They're not the most personality-driven people on earth.
3: Right, they're good with their hands.
2: Good with their hands.
3: Not with their words.
2: And I kept saying, "You're my guy." Two fingers point at him. "For everything, I'm coming to you. I'm telling my friends, we're all going to come to you. You're going to be our guy."
3: Oh, God.
2: And he goes, "Mm-hmm." "What am I waiting for the chainsaw?" He's like, "Nothing, man. You're good." I'm like, "See? My guy. Oh, my guy." And then I start doing the tap of my chest and double pointing at him. He's
3: Did
2: my
3: he
2: guy.
3: Say I would pay you to leave?
4: He's like, "They're all on me as long as you never come back here again."
2: It was
3: Do
2: movies.
3: Not tell your weird friends.
2: As I was backing out of the driveway, I did see the garage door slowly going down and him like slowly moving his head with it. Like, is he gone?
3: He changed his phone number, his website, his I'm address. Floored. He moved.
4: I am floored in that moment as you're rolling down the window, driving away, going, "You're my guy.
2: My God, I love you.
4: He's like,
2: "I love you."
4: He's talking to his wife. He's like, or girlfriend. He's probably like, "I'm pretty sure I have a male lover now." He kept shouting out, "Yes, I'm in a relationship with a guy who I gave a free chainsaw service to."
2: I was even helping him at one point, you guys.
3: Oh, were you standing over him?
2: Well-ish. Next to him, let's say.
4: Is this a bigger problem?
2: He was trying to push down on the chainsaw thing, and I was like, "Oh, it's going to hit him in the groin area. Let me hold that so it doesn't hit him in the groin."
4: Dude,
3: it is worse than I even thought.
4: Dez, do you remember? He says he doesn't have friends after 2 p.m.
2: He's going to be my friend now. I'm going to bring beers over. We're just going to work on mowers together.
3: Hey, the guy
4: who almost hit himself in the crotch with the chainsaw while he fixed it, you're going to give him beers?
2: I saved him. He should thank me, ultimately.
4: Oh, God. How is he going to thank you?
2: I'm now his assistant. Thank you very much. He doesn't know that.
3: Somebody just texted and said, "Hey, he's everybody's guy."
5: Wes, you should try this at like every place you go to. You're going through the drive-thru. You're like, "You're my guy." So you can even get everything for free if people get so creeped out if you're just telling them that they're your guy.
2: I should. You guys know I'm overly talkative to everyone anyway.
3: Oh, God, yes. But you, and I see it on your face. You have a huge smile. You are so excited about your guy.
4: What if he pulled himself from the job, though? Now, he like didn't just change websites. He just dropped it all. He's like, nope, not doing it anymore.
2: I did wonder why. He had a big whiteboard over his desk in this garage, right? And he walked over and he wrote, "Wes Delstrom." But then he didn't write anything next to it. Like I told you about the snowblower, the lawnmower, and the four-wheeler. You just wrote my name.
4: You're just on a list of don't let him back in.
2: Like, wait a second.

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3: You do everything to be the best parent that you can be. Before you have kids, you have dreams and fantasies about this magical life you're going to give your children. And then reality hits. And you think, huh, I don't really want to do that. But I feel like, okay, I can say this out loud. It's not my strong suit. And I realized Sunday night, as I was trying to help my 7-year-old son do a project, I don't want to do art projects with my children.
10: Say it louder for those in the back of the room.
3: I don't want to do art projects with my kids. Feel a little bit bad, but there, I said it. That is my truth. My friend Julie, she doesn't have kids. She is so crafty. She loves stuff. She used to come over when Dusty was little, and she would like, let's make Halloween projects, and let's make Christmassy things. And I'd be like, I will serve you wine. And now I feel like River needs me. And my mother-in-law's great at projects. She's like, oh, here, do you need this? Do you need that? I'll help you. And River's like, I need more tape. And I'm like, this is my hell.
10: You only have like 6 more years of a River. He's probably going to be like
11: 70. How long do you really do those art projects?
3: I don't know.
10: Probably 12, yeah. I would say maybe. Maybe 10 to 12 in that range somewhere.
3: I mean, Dusty, if she's doing one generally, I don't really have to help. She can figure it out.
11: I mean, I think the teachers are probably like, Mommy can't help you with the popsicle sticks. You can do this on your own.
3: Right. And this is just fun things. My son is creative. I am not. I have never liked stuff like that. I wish I did. I said to myself when I was pregnant with Dusty, oh my gosh, you're going to be such a good mom. You're going to be like, oh my God, let's make this. Let's try this. Let's paint that. No. I decided no. That is not me. I feel it's controversial, but there. That's my truth. There, I said it. I do not like to do, and I do not want to do art projects with my children. And I'm saying this before they're awake this morning. I love the first text. Amen, sister. Amen.
11: I mean, you're right. I honestly can't, and believe me, my kids were in school decades ago, but I can't remember ever doing those things.
3: No?
11: I don't remember ever doing. I mean, I think I did some projects that I came up with, like, for Halloween. I found this one that it was online, and you used color crayons and you used a hairdryer.
3: Okay.
11: To melt them down the side of the pumpkin. It was super cool, but you know what I didn't realize? Wax flies all over your house when you do that. You know how long I was scraping wax off every part of my house?
10: Isn't that where you find like a, and I'm asking, I have no idea, but isn't that where you just find like a spot that's knocking, like in the backyard, just put it like a
11: didn't think of it until I
10: noticed
11: all the speckles all over my house later.
10: Yeah. Because it's like they say with the whole slime of it all right now.
11: Oh,
10: isn't that
11: slime.
10: Like, and I know it's probably not nearly as big as it was.
3: No, but it's like, still big. They're still making slime, just not in my house.
11: Anything shaving cream and toothpaste, you're like, why?
10: And that's what slime's made out of?
11: Yeah, it's like three ingredients. Isn't like shaving cream, toothpaste, and glue? Yeah, and it's stuff you don't want
3: glitter.
11: On your house.
3: And glitter.
10: Yeah, and glitter.
11: Ruin, if it gets on your, like, if you have cloth seating on your chairs, it'll ruin that stuff. Yeah. It's horrible.
3: In your carpet?
11: Yeah.
3: And believe me, even Play-Doh. Like, I was like, ooh, I love Play-Doh. They get those little kits, and I'm like, it's so fun. Guess what's always smushed in my carpet, or it was at one point? I'd let them paint. Guess what's everywhere? And it's fine. They do art projects at my mother-in-law. She's probably going to text anytime and be like, it's fine. We do it at Grammy's house. But I mean, River loves doing it, and I'm letting him do it, and I'm trying to do it, but it's not fun for me. It's also like Legos.
10: I was just going to say.
3: God, I curse you.
10: Oh.
3: I curse you, Godfather Crisco, because he's always like, do you want to do Legos with me? Guess who is horrible at Legos? Guys, I can't even do the 3+. I get confused by page 3.
10: Have you done any of the Jaws series?
3: None of it.
11: It's so funny bringing up the art stuff. We're driving through Anoka on Saturday. We drive by whatever school, the arts, and Marie goes, I don't get people that are good at art. I don't know. I just don't understand people that are good at art because I'm just not good at any kind of art. I couldn't go to a school of the arts ever.
10: Dude, I remember Mr. Tibbett at St. Agnes was our art teacher, and I was so fascinated with art. I wanted to be good at it.
3: Yeah.
10: Mr. Tibbett, God rest his soul, he has passed away. He was a fantastic man for the 1 month I had him. was such a good art teacher, and he looked at me and he goes, you're such a good student and you're so much fun to be around, but art is definitely not your thing. And I was like, and he wasn't mean about it. He wasn't like, oh, dude, you need to quit. He was like, if you want to keep going, whatever, but like, you got an F.
11: It wasn't like my nun piano teacher that told me, Wesley, you have no hope.
10: I was like seven.
11: You have no hope. Dude, she was saying in music and piano class. She wasn't saying in life. Maybe.
10: That was Mrs. Denisha for me. Mrs. Denisha at St. Agnes. Again, now, she was 120 when I knew her. She might still be alive. I have no idea. She had a bit of a witchy vibe to her. So, like, I don't know for sure specifically. I could see her still being alive. I don't think anything could take
3: sometimes
10: that woman down.
3: Sometimes the mean ones live a long time.
10: That's what I'm saying. She could be like, it might be over in the witch's tower here, over by our building. But she was the one who would always be like, you are not good at anything. And I'd be like, oh, okay. But Mr. Tibbett was just like, art's not your thing. You got an F. If you want to try again, that's fine. But it didn't go well.
11: I think you're dead on. I think more people are going to agree with you than not. That I think most parents don't want to do the art projects with their kids.
3: I feel a tiny bit better with the texts rolling in. Because I'm like, you know what, guys? I don't know if people are going to be mad at me, but this is my truth. Someone said, I can't believe I'm saying this, but any projects I don't want to do with my daughter. No wonder why my mom hated when we had to do any sort of project. Someone said, I am horrible at crafts too, but I love them and even make my high school students do arts and crafts with me.
10: This one's just funny because same guys, I was never good at art and my dad was an art professor.
3: Oh, that's funny. Then I love air clay. It's awesome. Easy cleanup.
11: What's air clay?
3: I have no idea, but I'm going to look. Yeah, look it up. I'm with you, Des. I was never into doing projects with my kids. I'd rather sit on the couch and watch a movie with them. Yeah, I'm good at that. I'm super good. I'll go on walks with you. I'd rather do...
11: Play backyard games.
3: Yes, I'd rather even sit and play a game. We've been playing games lately.
11: Right.
3: It's not like I don't want to do things with them. I'm not good at it. I don't enjoy it. And I want to support things that they're into. But that's a no for me, Doug.
10: That's a no for me. Air dry clay is a versatile, beginner-friendly modeling material that hardens, blah, blah, blah. It's okay. Crayola air dry clay.
3: Oh,
10: and it
3: I've
10: comes
3: seen
10: in
3: that.
10: The packs already done, but it's long. Apparently not messy.
3: Yep, I've seen that. Okay, this is funny. I cringe every time my daughter says, let's play Barbies. And I used to play Barbies as a kid. You know why I didn't like playing Barbies and still don't like playing Barbies with my daughter? She doesn't let me do anything I want. She's the boss of my Barbie, too. I'll be like, oh, let's go over here. She's like, that's not what we do, Mommy. So she was like that since she was like three. I'm like, well, you know who's not going to play around with bossy Barbie? Me.

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2: Do you know that they say when you guys work out, and I know you do this all the time, Dez, you probably already knew this one.
3: Mm-hmm.
2: In between sets, you're supposed to sniff chocolate.
3: Oh.
2: Supposedly, sniffing chocolate will give you better reps on your next round.
3: Why?
2: I just read that this morning. I don't know. And I thought that was super interesting. Just sniff chocolate. So bring a chocolate bar, a king-size Snickers in your case, Crisco.
4: Thank you.
2: To the gym and sniff in between sets. And supposedly, you'll have better sets.
4: I'll tell you right now, as somebody who has frequently done that, you just get stared at a lot, weirdly. People are like, are you sniffing a Snickers in the other side? Yes.
2: So in honor of that, we have 1 second, name that tune. These are some of the best workout songs of the past 15 years. Okay,
3: oh,
2: you get
3: boy.
2: 1 second. Are you ready for your first song?
4: Yes.
2: Here it comes.
3: There.
4: Oh.
3: It sounds like Justin Bieber. Oh, yeah.
2: You have to say Dez.
3: Oh,
4: Crisco.
3: Right.
4: Dez. Esposito, Louis Fonsi, Justin Bieber.
2: And
4: Louis Fonsi.
2: And?
3: Justin Bieber.
4: Daddy Yankee.
2: There we go.
4: Oh, okay.
2: I was
4: like,
2: the most famous, the one that is actually their song?
3: I thought it was
4: I thought it was Daddy Louis Fonsi.
2: I'm pretty sure it's Daddy Yankee's song.
4: It doesn't matter. Regardless,
2: it's
4: a great
2: matter.
4: Song.
2: It's important to me, Crisco. It's
4: I'm
2: very important to me.
4: Sure. This is why I get a king-size Snickers, because then I'm not hangry.
2: Look it up. I'm pretty sure it's a Daddy Yankee song.
4: Am I looking it up?
2: Yeah.
4: Okay, got it. I didn't know. Okay, sorry. Despacito.
3: Yeah, I thought it was Louis Fonsi for some reason.
4: Despacito is Louis Fonsi.
2: Okay. Mm. All right, you ready for your next one? One second. Mm. Name that tune. Here we go.
4: Crisco, Des. Maroon 5, Girls Like You.
2: Ooh, yep. For a guy that hates Maroon 5.
4: Yeah, I mean, you can't not hear them, you know what I mean? Like,
3: yeah, that was an obvious one.
2: Love Do you that. Think some of these songs are really good? Like, I love that song, and my wife kills it at doing the
3: rap.
2: The Cardi B part of that song.
4: Not
2: I don't feel like that's a great
4: song.
2: Workout song, nor is this next one. By the way, that song was from 2018 is a great workout song. This one from 2017, do not think it's a great workout song, but it is on the list.
3: Oh, Dez, Ed Sheeran, In Love With Your Body, Shape of You? No.
2: Shape of You.
3: Yeah.
2: Shape of You, good job.
3: It has a beat, though.
4: Yeah, no, I knew it. It was just like you were so fast on it, but I'm like,
2: shape. Oof. That's got to be the only thing, right?
4: With the shape.
3: Yes.
2: That's got to be the only thing that you're saying, shape. Which,
4: maybe.
2: By the way, why would he ever do a song about the shape of any woman whatsoever, you know?
3: He's
2: that's
3: in love
2: a couple
3: with
2: things
3: the
2: you.
3: Shape.
2: I know what some things you never bring up, and Shape of Woman is high on that list.
4: Unless you're like, honestly, like, you're like, oh man, I love your shape, like every part of it.
2: All right, from 2016, this one is going to be really hard, so I'll give you a little more than 1 second for the 1 second name that tune.
3: I don't know.
4: Crisco, Sia, Greatest.
2: Oh, you got it fast. I didn't think you could get that. That one's hard.
3: I wouldn't have got that.
4: It's a great one, though. It's like a great one. I didn't know the title. That was a shot in the dark.
3: Dang.
4: I had no idea it was called Greatest, but that would be a good workout song because you're in it. Sia's just got great songs. I don't know what happened to her.
3: I know, because they were like fun, motivating. Like,
4: every song she did was a banger, and then all of a sudden you went.
2: She ran into a lot of walls, I think, is what the problem was, and she was always concussed.
3: Because
4: she had her hair. Never see what she's going to do.
2: All right, you're ready for your next song?
4: Yeah.
2: And the 1 second, name that tune.
4: Yes.
2: Here it comes.
4: Crisco. It's Lizzo.
3: Yeah.
4: Hair Toss. I don't know what the hell the name of the song is called.
5: Ready?
2: Steal.
5: Oh. Get it, Dez.
4: Feel Good something?
3: No.
4: Sweet.
3: Oh, my God.
5: You use the song all the time.
3: I know. I love this song. But my brain is not.
4: Yeah, I don't know. I can't think of the name of it.
3: Hold on. Good as hell.
2: There you
4: good
2: go. As
3: I have to
2: hell.
3: Sing them all. That's a problem.
4: Yeah. These games are not in your favor because you have to sing 30 seconds of the song to get there.
2: It is tough. Good as hell. Again, great workout song. I get that one.
3: Mm-hmm.
2: She was very motivational at that time. Wasn't she going through a whole bunch of
3: changes
2: in her body and what have you?
4: Yeah. It wasn't until she made like a bunch of comments to her dancers. But
2: right.
4: Then I think she ended up like winning that case. She still hasn't made a recovery from that, though.
3: And she's got new music out.
4: Yeah, and it fizzled.
2: Greatest workout songs of the last 15 years. This one from 2014. 1 second, name that tune.
4: Crisco, Happy for Elf.
3: Damn it. I'm too slow.
4: That one I could.
3: I know.
4: I mean, talk about a song you know just off of.
3: Yep.
4: Ha. You can just hear the ha. Wes is like, stop going so fast.
2: You're good. These ones I can get faster this week. All right, here you go.
3: Dez, Roar, Katy Perry.
2: Katy Perry, Roar, good job. And we've got one last one. By the way, that's from 2013, if you can believe that.
3: Long ago?
2: 2013, yeah.
4: The final makes sense. One. Katy Perry hasn't had a hit in a while.
3: You know, but we went to see her in concert when she was here. Dusty is a huge fan, and it was such a great concert.
4: Oh, she is.
3: I mean, think of the
4: amount of hits that she has.
3: Like, she went to space, and then she came back, and things just weren't the same.
4: She went to space, all right.
2: All right, final one from 2013. The 1 second, name that tune.
4: Crisco, Get Lucky, Daft Punk.
2: I think Dez, he might have beat him on that one.
4: That is on me, because even if you do beat me to the name, I just shouted.
3: You do, buddy.
4: Because it's that whole thing, if you're louder, then you

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8: That moment, a man puts his hand on the small of your back and leads you through a crowd. It says, I've got you. What's it called?
10: It's called a guy flex.
8: I never knew the name, but I heard that statement and went, OMG. Every woman, and it's different woman to woman, everybody has it. I immediately thought of my husband, who I randomly met at a Def Leppard concert at the Minnesota State Fair and was sitting next to him, or standing next to him in the end. He guy flexed right away. As we had had a great evening, we'd gotten to know each other a little bit, his friends, my friends. We'd had some beers together. There were some sparks. We had danced. And as we left the concert, and there's a picture of it, he like lightly grabbed my hand and like led me through the crowd. And I was like, swoon.
2: Guy flex, and that's how he got stuck in his marriage.
8: That is how we did. But then a grown earth guy flex is this happened. I text and say, because normally my role is like, what do you want for dinner? I'll stop and pick it up because I know him. He cooks, which is amazing. I'll say, what do you want for dinner? I'm going to be at the store soon. When I get a text back that says, already done. We're having blank. That's a
10: guy flex.
8: And damn, does it do something for me.
10: I'm telling you, it's along those same lines. Marie is big time indoor garden right now, right? Grows all of her vegetables, and now she just wants to make things that are natural, not add any other ingredients, only natural things, right? Mm-hmm. She wanted to make pasta sauce again because she's Italiano. So she wants to make pasta sauce, right? So she pulled all these tomatoes, all the peppers, all the stuff, all the basils, all on the counter, chopped it all up for her. did all the tomatoes, which is hard work. You have to put them in hot water, then put them in the ice water to get the skins off. It's a lot of work. I did all of that, cut it all up for her, had it all in bowls. So she just had to come down and throw it in the pot. And she's like, I just love you. Guy flex.
11: That was my dad. My dad was my mom's number one go-to sous chef. Any chopping. My mom was like, I can cook. I can do all of the, anything and everything. You tell me, I'll make the meals. I'll plan everything. And my dad would just simply grab anything that needed preparing, chopping, cutting. And she would go, thank you very much. Grab it, put it in the pot. That's a
10: guy flex.
11: Boom.
8: People texting in. I think it's a man who loves animals. If he loves animals and treats them kindly, he's going to treat you kindly. So you found a winning dude.
11: I love the
10: guy flex.
11: Doesn't the hand on the lower back just signal, I want to grab booty?
10: I call it the pond. I think I've explained the pond to you, Crisco.
11: Yeah.
10: It's when you're kissing a woman for the first time, you just gently rub your fingertips across the pond, which is her lower back, where it kind of divots in.
8: Yep. Not naughty.
10: Very just sweet. Gentle. Rub your hand across there. Instantly give her the tingles.
8: Guy flex. Another text. I'll pass on muscles any day. I like a man with little chunk. Little more fun to squeeze. That's there.
10: Guy flex. And a lot of guy flexes.
8: A lot of guy to flex.
10: A lot of us have those. I mean, I feel like you don't really think of them anymore, but, you know, as women have their flexes, like guys will always make, oh, I like a woman that's got a great sense of humor. I like a woman that's got a great smile and she can carry on a conversation. You know, all those things, guys will point them out. I don't think women point them out as much.
8: It's just that feeling that you get, like somebody is agreeing with me. A man who says, don't worry, I already took care of that. That is hotter than a six pack. That's a
10: guy flex. Nicole in Cottage Grove, what's your man's guy flex?
12: Hello, it is the sunglasses and the backwards baseball hat.
8: So hot.
10: Instantly does it for you every time.
12: I don't know what it is. It's just when they have it frontwards and then they turn it backwards every time.
8: Every time, girl. I hear you.
10: That's a good guy flex. Thanks, Nicole.
12: Thank you. Have a good day.
10: You bet. 651-989-5795. Call with those guy flexes.
8: So this text... When my man opens a car door and makes sure I'm safe before he gets in, guy flex.
10: Sorry, I was looking away.
8: Yeah, you missed your cue.
10: Does Taylor always walk on the outside on a sidewalk if you're downtown? Oh, is that one that somebody said?
8: That's funny. I was just about to read it because I'm like, that's so sweet. I actually feel like Crisco does this too. Kind of old school, but my husband's guy flex is if we're walking on a sidewalk, he will move me to the inside.
10: I always push Marie to the side.
11: I always do that to everybody. I don't know why. We even do it walking down the hall. I'm like, oh, no, you go this way.
8: Oh, it's sweet. Best guy flex is my husband bringing me flowers at work, hand-delivered, and his reasoning is because it's just a Tuesday, and I love you. That's a...
10: guy flex.
8: I'm too much of a control freak for any of this stuff. I would immediately cringe and panic if my husband took care of something. not my love language.
10: But what if it's just a simple, you're doing the hard work in the kitchen, and he walks up behind you and puts his hand on your hips?
8: To like say, I'm here. Right? I'm here with you.
10: Gently kisses the back of your neck or something.
8: That's a
10: guy flex.
8: When my husband takes care of everything on my car or fixes anything. There's just something so sexy about a handyman, and that's because it's a
10: guy flex.
8: When a guy backs out in his car and puts his hand on the passenger headrest. I was just talking about this the other day.
10: How sexy
8: it is when Taylor backs something up and he puts that tattooed arm up there and he looks backwards. Makes me weak in the knees. I can hardly speak. Oh, damn. I'm going to go home right now.
11: What isn't a guy flex that Taylor does?
8: Everything kind of is.
11: I was going to say, I think it's a guy flex for everything for him.
8: This one says, with my husband, it's watching him work on a car or doing work around the house. That's a
10: guy flex.
8: Any guy who stands up for women's rights is such a
10: guy flexer. Brooke in Cologne, what's your guy flex?
13: My boyfriend brought me and my mom flowers to the vet the day that my dog passed away. Aww. It was like, oh my God.
10: That is a guy flex.
8: Wow, that's really sweet.
10: Thinking
8: about not just you, but your mama.
10: Right?
13: I know.
8: Oh, that's awesome. You got a good one.
13: Thank you.
8: Guy flex, I think, is when they can do womanly things. What does that mean? Said, oh, because it's men are normally traditionally doing men things. And I think women want a man that can do all the things.
10: So you do the pink and the blue jobs. I get that.
8: Yeah. Oh, this is sweet. When my girlfriends are coming over and my husband says, hey, I made sure the hot tub chemicals are properly balanced for your girls tonight. That's a
10: guy flex.
8: I love it. A man who wakes up as soon as their baby does in the middle of the night. You're not wrong. Oh my gosh. It's like saying, I'm here for you. I got you. That's a
10: guy flex.
8: Yeah. Taylor used to do that when, Dusty was born. He'd be like, I'll feed you, you feed the baby. So he'd get up, change the diaper, I'd get ready to feed her, and he'd like bring me a, make sure I had a water, or bring me a granola bar or something in the middle of the night. And that was such a sexy
10: guy flex. Yeah, when Kaya was a baby, not with my boys because I was doing morning radio at the time, but when she was a baby, I was doing afternoons in radio. So I would get up every night. I learned how to sleep upright.
8: Oh yeah.
10: With the, what's that thing called, the Snuggie or whatever?
11: Mm-hmm. Oh yeah.
10: You'd sleep upright and not move. Oh, yeah. I put my hands on the side of her head and just be like, don't move
8: and don't breathe.
10: Don't even breathe.
8: Let's see. When he leaves a note to say he loves me or thanking me for a delicious dinner or planning a date night on our dry erase board, that's what I wake up to in the bathroom mirror even. That's a
10: guy flex.
8: When my husband puts his hand on my leg when we're in the car, that's a
10: guy flex.
8: It's like just that moment when they're like, hey, I'm here for you.
10: Right.
8: Like, that is such a sweet thing.
10: Is it a safety thing?
8: I think so.
10: Marie loves it, too, in the middle of the night. Like, if I just reach over and I just, like, gently hold her hand. Like, we don't interlock fingers, but I just, like, hold her hand, or I put my hand, like, on her wrist.
8: Yeah.
10: Or if she's, like, facing away from me, I'll put my hand, like, on her hip.
8: Because so many of these are, this is their guy flex. When he extends his hand to hold my hand, it's like he's reaching for me.
11: Somebody said the way Wes keeps changing his voice when he says guy flex has me dying.
10: Well, I have to change it up. I don't want to just say, that's a gentleman flex.
11: That's a gentleman flex. Very well done. Tip of the cap to you, sir.
8: It's dude flex. Oh, when my man drives us everywhere, that's a
10: guy flex.
8: Oh, when my husband cooks dinner, for whatever reason, it gets me heated. That's a
10: guy flex. Abby in Waconia.
14: Good morning, guys. My man flex is that, or guy flex, is that my man is a firefighter. Ooh. And he's just gorgeous. And when he comes home in the morning in his uniform, it's just great.
8: Like, you saved a life last night.
10: That's a guy flex.
11: I mean, you just said firefighter, and both Des and I went, oh. We don't have to say anymore. That's the guy flex. It's just a firefighter.
14: No, it's true. They're great. Most of them are kind of the old.

0: 95.
1: So you just want to go right at it right away?
2: No, I mean, I don't know why I'm being attacked. I feel like I've been attacked multiple times by all of you today, and I don't know what's going on, so I'd like you to take the floor, Wes.
1: Okay, so yesterday on social media, you might have seen there was three photos put up, driver's license photos. I don't know why. Des was paying when we were at the restaurant, and her ID was there. I'm like, let me see your ID. She's like, no. And then I tried to take a picture. She threw a conniption fit about me taking a picture.
3: You know why? Because I thought you were taking a picture of my weight.
2: It's not even accurate anymore.
3: It's actually, it is accurate now, but it hasn't been my entire life.
2: Got it.
1: So I just wanted to take a picture of the picture. And she's like, that picture is so terrible. So I'm like, okay, let's put it to the test. So we put it on. I put it on my page and invited you guys as contributors, the three of us.
3: Yes.
1: And Crisco, out of the, I don't know, 50 people that said something, how many people said you were number one?
2: I think one person said I was number one only because you two had a twitch in your eye or something like that.
3: A droopy eye. And it's distracting.
1: I said, rate us. Who's number one? Who's number two? Who's number three? Crisco got one number one. Zero number ones.
2: And so I don't think Des paid attention. Little thing that was happening behind the scenes.
3: I left and forgot about it.
2: The other little thing that happened.
1: Instagram, buddy.
3: I know, but I didn't look again.
2: Well, you don't worry, because you were taken well taken care of by your friend Wesley, because the entire time you left, and for 5 minutes, Des was like, no, don't show my chins. Cut my chins out.
3: Just the whole picture is horrid.
2: You think so.
3: Yeah.
2: That's how you feel.
3: Yeah.
2: Go over the 50 comments,
1: and they're all, Des is the best. Des is our queen. Des is gorgeous.
3: That ugly arse picture.
2: But that's what I'm saying. I don't think you pay attention.
3: They're so nice. They got my back.
2: No. People literally jumped all over it going, hey, maybe stop going in fully decked out in makeup and all ready to go for your, like, perfect profile picture, because all the rest of us look like crap in our photo and Des looks like a queen.
3: Oh gosh.
1: I did get one compliment. I'm sorry. I'd like to share it. Wes, you look like Shia LaBeouf.
3: F you. Oh, no.
4: Which era?
3: That would have been a compliment at one point.
1: 20 years ago. Yes. Yes, what? 20 years ago, I was also attractive, too. It all fades.
3: But I thought that, Crisco, you would get the most love because yours was the only one in color, and your hair was cute, and it's like you. I don't know. There, you looked adorable. It's not
2: like
3: obviously you've lost a bunch of weight since then.
2: I look like a wiener in the tip of a protection.
3: You did look like there was a little tip. Just the tip.
2: But every single comment, one after another, I'm like, oh, maybe I'll get one. One person put me in second place, and I was like, you might be one of my favorite people because you put me in second. Des looks amazing. We all look like crap, Des. How do you look like this?
1: Des, it's not fair to the rest of us that your ID looks that great, and we all look like garbage.
3: Oh, my
1: gosh.
3: Literally,
1: go look at it. You want to feel better about yourself? Not that you shouldn't feel good about yourself every day. But if you want to feel really good about yourself, just go see how many people adore you.
2: And it all goes back to after you left us at lunch yesterday, you made Wes feel guilty. You think he doesn't have feelings. He was like, I can't post her chins in here. She's going to be so mad.
1: She said
2: and
1: it like eight
2: hurt.
1: Times. And I'm like, I'm not. And I didn't think you had double chins. You said it, not me. I was like, I'll push your chin down so you can't see anything that you think is under your chin.
2: That would have helped us out a little bit, Wes.
3: It looked like I ate so many Little Debbie snack cakes right before I went in. So many. And you know what? That's even with that big double chin, that's the best picture I've probably ever had since I was a kid, because they really treat you right at the DMV in Hudson. She was like, oh, let's take another picture, meaning, oh, girl. That one did not work, but I can show you.
4: That's nice, though. Yeah. I don't think I've ever had a second take.
2: Nothing worse than being anywhere and they snap a photo in your. Oh.

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9: I watched Shipwrecked, A Nightmare at Sea.
10: One moment, you are celebrating and chilling with your family. The next moment, you're just there. Powerless. It felt like the ground under our feet opened.
11: People were grabbing onto the walls and grabbing onto each other.
12: This is straight out of a scene of Titanic. Completely.
13: It's literally back in the most terrifying moment, you know, you've ever experienced with your family.
9: This, I know Dez started watching this.
14: Yep.
9: But can't continue to watch it because some people can't watch it and realize that it's not going to be an every time thing. You had a very, very, very unique situation here. This was a Friday, January 13th in 2012, a luxury Italian cruise ship called the Costa Concordia. Costa Concordia. It hit a formation underneath the water of rocks. But it all kind of circles back, and you're like, oh, well, this is what a terrible time. If you don't know anything about this story, it was crazy. It's one of the most infamous things with a ship crash. Because
14: Since the
9: Titanic, but it was all led and became a problem because of the captain.
15: Preventable.
9: So basically, there's a guy named, the captain was Captain Frenesco, and he decided to make the pivot. So if you haven't seen anything on this, if this is all new to you, it's Shipwrecked. It's on Netflix. It truly was one of the craziest things to watch. But this is all through the perspective of the survivors.
14: Oh.
9: And I say survivors because if you don't know the story, if you haven't seen anything on it, it did not get as bad as it could have gotten. But 32 people died, Dez, 27 passengers and 5 crew members.
14: That's so sad.
9: Because of a decision the captain made, and you think, well, that's bad enough, right? You get all the different stories, the viewpoints, all the black box audio that's coming from the ship, all these different things, finding out all the different, like, craziness that's going on this boat, all the people on the boat who worked for it, helping, trying to basically get anybody and everybody to the lifeboats that all didn't actually properly come off the boat.
15: So then because half the boat was underwater.
9: Because it was underwater, so you couldn't get them off. And all of that's happening, right? You think, that's crazy. Oh, it doesn't stop there. That captain who screwed up and basically sunk half of a ship, right? Jumped on a lifeboat and got the hell out of there.
14: That's horrible.
9: Ended up getting 16 years in prison because of his actions. But again, such a preventable thing. It was one of the ships that was compared to Titanic. It was talked about Titanic. And then it kind of, in a sad way, became it because this guy said, well, here's the path we're going to take. We're going to do this. We're going to do this. We're going to do this. And he went the exact opposite of what he told everybody he was going to do. And then they're reaching out, trying to find different ways to communicate with the captain of the ship. And the people on the ship have to go, oh, he left. He abandoned his ship.
15: And they were like, what? Like the director of the Coast Guard or whatever, their Coast Guard there was like, the captain is not on the ship right now, like rule number one,
14: you stay with the ship.
15: Like anybody on that bridge doesn't get off that boat. Like, unfortunately, they might meet their demise, but that's what you do. Because I took that same exact path on a Costa ship.
14: Really?
15: I mean, this is after all this happened. So I was addicted to watching documentary. I haven't watched this shipwrecked one yet, and I want to. It's saved in my save things.
9: Oh, you got to watch it.
15: Because I'm, like, so addicted to this story.
9: I didn't watch a lot of stuff on it, but watching this was just kind of crazy. He waited over an hour to turn in the abandoned ship order. The captain, who then abandoned ship, waited an hour time that would have probably saved most of, if not all of those lives.
14: Somebody just texted in and said there was a couple from White Bear Lake that died in that shipwreck.
9: There were so many people, so many connected stories, people going on it going, there were people being interviewed who are saying one half of the relationship, one half of the couple would be like, I am not super great with getting on a ship. Like, the thought of it, and then the other person, the husband, would be like, no, this is going to be totally fine. Nothing's going to happen. It doesn't mean it's always going to happen.
14: The chances are very low, and obviously bad decisions were made. Somebody texts, we watched Shipwreck. It's really interesting. We love cruising. We will still cruise, but we're going to stick to big-name cruise lines. Costa, small, unknown one. I've heard of it.
15: Costa is owned by Carnival Cruises. It doesn't get much bigger than that.
14: Yeah, true.
9: So true. But, like, that's the thing. I've cruised one time in my life. I watched this. Des, I know you don't want to watch it, and I know you probably never will.
14: It did not change
9: my mind on cruising.
14: Taylor wants to see it. I don't know. I just don't know.
9: I just went
14: on my first cruise, and it was the most magnificent thing. Can't wait to do another one. I know it happened. It was 16 years ago. It's terrifying.
9: But I just don't know if I can watch it. But, Des, it almost gives you the perspective of what that, like, disaster brought upon. Like, what would you do in that situation? What are the things that needed to be done? You're not going to find a captain very often who's not only going to not turn in, like, not do the path that
15: 99.999% of people in charge like that would never do what this
9: It's all
15: did.
9: Pride. A captain is the captain of the ship for a reason.
15: Watch the Titanic movie. Again, it's a movie. I get it. He held on to the stern, and he said, I got to go down. You go down with the ship. You take that job.
9: Dido taught us that. You go down with the ship.
15: Wait, what?
9: White Flag. It's a great song. Listen to it. But truly, it is such a fascinating watch. If you're just looking for something, like one of those documentaries that's interesting enough, Des, I know you won't, because I just know you well enough. You'll never get to the point of watching it. Netflix's Shipwrecked, A Nightmare at Sea. It's just so interesting. Things you wouldn't think of. But then the whole story of this captain and abandoning ship and getting arrested. Then one of the other crazy things, I started doing a deep dive online. Did you know numerous reports that the wreck site ended up being infiltrated by looters and souvenir hunters? They were actually found to have stolen the ship's bell, cash registers, jewelry, furniture, artwork, and various assorted smaller items throughout the Costa the ship. Basically went through all of the different things and stole all this. Did you find White Flag?
15: No.
14: Not at all.
9: You gotta wait for the hook on this one. We'll get there.
14: Somebody just texted, as I don't cruise. But we said, if we do, now we would know what to do.
9: It is a how-to. Like, to be prepared, because
14: how,
9: you know what?
14: To not die.
15: That's what they say with every plane crash, every boat accident, every accident like that, is, though it's unfortunate, we learn so much from those
9: accidents. You have to learn from mistakes.
14: Yeah. And I do know that most ship captains, you work so hard and so long to get there.
9: Hold on, here we go. Dido's pretty damn good. That's what I'm saying.
15: That's what we got out of all that.
9: I'm sorry. I said going down with the ship. You play the song. And also, she's really good in Stan.
15: I didn't know that's what she said. I thought I'm going down with this. Split.

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beginning of August, State Fair Month, and no surprise here, but the Minnesota State Fair has been ranked as number one in State Fair foods. We've got the best. We know that, though, already. But that was ranked in this Yelp survey thing that they did. They went through all their reviews and found that Minnesota was number one. So just a

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1: After your weekend with Love Him or List Him, Erica has a friends with benefits situation for the first time in her life.
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I've heard nothing but really good things about that venue. And Train is going to be there this month. 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

Today's variety, Case 95, mid-80s for today and tomorrow going into Monday. I'm not sure when the next chance for rain is, but it's really going to be a great weekend.

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My name is Leah. It's KS95. Thanks for letting me hang out with you today. Ready to have a little fun? I sure am. 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

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Happy Saturday. My name is Leah. Thanks for hanging out with me. And I hope you got that entry in to win that flyaway to see Bruno Mars in L.A.

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And Teddy Swims coming to the Twin Cities. St. Paul Grand Casino Arena, September 25th. Are you going to be there? I sure hope I am. Here is Teddy Swims with his latest Mr. Know-It-All on KS95.

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It's KS95, today's best variety, and it's, well, it's August. That means the official Minnesota State Fair countdown is on. We take it very seriously here, and I am so excited. I'm going to be out there with you, hanging out. I would love to meet you. Follow me on socials. I'll let you know when I'm stopping by. I've got details on the way. It's KS95. You got

It's today's Variety KS95. Hey, Jenny Kim from Blackpink playing a little solo show in Chicago tonight. Grant Park should be a good time. Here she is helping out Tame Impala with Dracula.

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Hi, good afternoon. My name is Leah, and I hope you got entered to win that flyaway concert prize package to see Bruno Mars in Los Angeles. 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

That may have been the song of the summer back in 2024, but I gotta tell you, Sabrina Carpenter and Espresso charted again just this summer. Perennial favorite for sure. Hey, it's KS95, today's best variety. My name's Leah. Hope you're having a great Saturday.

Lefty with Boston between Stella, Ella Langley, Maren Morris. This summer has definitely belonged to the country ladies, and I am so here for it. Lucas Graham right now at 7 years, today's best variety KS95.

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0: 95. Today's Best Variety. We had Olivia Dean right before that. Which, by the way, she just played her show in the Twin Cities the other night, and she said she loved not only Prince, but Snoopy as well.
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Rumor has it, the blind item of rumors have it, that Hailey and Justin Bieber might be moving to the East Coast. Be closer to her family. We'll keep you posted if we hear any more details. We got Kings and Queens right now. 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

I know he's sipping on cold truths, but I keep thinking he's sipping on a Caribou cold brew when he sings that song. Shaboozy on KS95, today's best variety. Here's Ms. Taylor Swift, the happy newlywed with Opalite. I had a-

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KS95. 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And a little sad news coming out from the electronica world. Frequent Weekend collaborator Kavinsky, the French DJ, you might remember from the Paris Olympics, was found dead this week at age 50. Sad news, but we really appreciate the music that he gave us over the years. Here is his collab partner, The Weekend, right now. It's Cry For Me.

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And here's Bruno Mars with Risk It All.

OMG Usher. Did you see him making headlines this week? I'm not going to go into great details, but you can Google that. You totally are capable of Googling that, Usher. Somebody's aunt really loves you. Hey, Zara Larsson right now. She is one of our favorite songs of the summer. It's Midnight Sun on KS95.

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2: 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Did she know something I didn't know? Was she judging me? 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

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Happy Saturday. My name is Leah, and I really am having a great time hanging out with you. Thanks for welcoming me so nicely.

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How about you? What's your favorite fair food?

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Hey, she's going to be playing First Ave October 28th. 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

the Fray. They were here a few weeks ago in the Twin Cities Funny Little Concert, and this gal, Olivia Dean, was just here the other night. She said she loves not only Prince, but Snoopy. That's why she loves the Twin Cities, and we love her. Here's the man I need. It's Olivia Dean on KS95.

to hate her new album, released yesterday. Have you listened to it yet? I can't wait to deep dive in. Here's music from Quiet Drive right now. It's Time After Time. Today's best variety, KS95.

KS95, today's best variety. Hey, everybody, my name is Leah. And it has been an absolute delight hanging out with you this afternoon. I'm stepping out of here. Brooks is in next. Have a great rest of your weekend.

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Today's Variety Chaos 95. I'm Brooks. Hope you're having a wonderful Saturday. Just an absolute gorgeous weekend after all that rain yesterday. Highs in the mid-80s the next few days. Chaos 95.

Goo Goo Dolls taking over Mystic Lake Amphitheater on Tuesday night. Can't believe that show's here already. I still have yet to go to that amphitheater, but it looks absolutely gorgeous. All right.

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Today's Variety, Chaos 95, huge game coming up for the Minnesota Lynx tomorrow. I'm sure all sorts of fans, especially from Iowa, have traveled up for the Indiana Fever. Caitlin Clark and company should be a huge crowd at the Target Center. Lynx looking to make it 10.

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1: After your weekend with Love Him or List Him, Erica has a friends with benefits situation for the first time in her life.
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I've been really thoroughly enjoying all of the TV shows lately. Like, I just finished watching The Pitt. One show I loved from last summer, Adults on Hulu. 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And their actual season 2 is set to release later this month. 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

hope you're having an awesome weekend. Text me what you're up to. 75617. Would love to hear from you. Got 21 Pilots on the way next. Right now, Shaboozy and Good News, KS95.

Safe to say I do not get out in the sun nearly as much as I should after my vacation last week. I'm peeling like crazy. Chapel Road now, KS95, today's variety. Hi.

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still unbelievable thinking about the fact that NFL training camp, the Vikes are at TCO and Egan right now. 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